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3: Okay, this is this. Buckle up, please.
4: Here we go.
3: Buckle up.
4: It's finally happened.
3: Finally admitting it.
4: He's curious.
3: Yeah, he's piss curious.
5: I am piss curious. These
4: this is troubling.
5: There's some sort of maple syrup urine disease. It makes your urine be like maple syrup.
3: Well, that's not good.
6: So you want to be peed on?
5: Yeah, it's just like maple syrup?
3: No.
4: Why don't you just have maple syrup?
5: I'm not into piss. I'm just saying it intrigued me.
3: Well, Lise, write it down.
4: Yeah. What's the date? Yeah.
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reluctantly crouched at the starting line. Engines pumping and thumping in time. The green light flashes, the flags go up, churning and burning.

Zach Wilde says that he would still love to work with some of his fellow musicians who had also worked with Ozzy Osbourne. He's open to some more collabs. Check it out, WRAF.com. Here's Black Label Society, Name in Blood on the Riff.

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coming to Pine Knob on August 2nd. Keep it locked onto the Riff for your chance to win free tickets into the show. It's Evanescence. Who will you follow on the Riff?

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Twist.

0: 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How are you? I'm Amy Brooks. You know, I am a big fan of pickles, love pickles, but I don't know about pickles in wine. Apparently, it is a new trend. People are putting pickles in their white wine. Why? I don't know. Some people are swearing by it. 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

Thanks for hanging out with me tonight. I will be back tomorrow night at 7 o'clock. I'm going to leave you with some Dayseeker, Crawl Back to My Coffin, Detroit's Rock Station 101 WRIF.

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1: This is weird to say.
2: Okay.
1: This could be the only way I'd ever be into, like, Golden Showers.
2: Okay, this is this. Buckle up, please.
3: Here we go.
2: Buckle up.
3: It's finally happened.
2: Here we go. Finally admitting it.
3: He's curious.
2: Yeah, he's piss curious.
4: I am piss curious, Lisa.
2: What?
3: This is troubling.
4: There's some sort of maple syrup urine disease. It makes your urine be like maple syrup.
2: Well, that's so, not good.
5: So you want to be peed on?
2: Yeah.
4: Well, it's just like maple syrup?
2: No.
3: Why don't you just have maple syrup?
2: Yeah, why don't I?
4: I'm not into piss. I'm just saying it intrigued me.
2: Well, Lise, write it down.
3: Yeah. What's the date? Yeah.
0: Yep. Dave and Chuck the Freak on the Riff.
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15: The following segment is pre-recorded. Dave and Chuck the Freak.
16: How did this man suffer a horrible case of Chuck Luck at the grocery store?
17: Oh, no.
16: Total Chuck Luck. He, instead of normally getting his groceries delivered... Yep. He decides, all right.
17: I have to go there.
16: I'll go to the store this time.
17: Oh, boy.
16: And that's when he's pinned under a car.
18: I tried to cross
16: the one time I go to the store.
17: You know it.
16: To get some cheap goods at Aldi.
17: You know it. That's why I won't do it.
16: I am run over.
17: I would love to just get a couple cases of pop. And run in and run out. Yeah. Nope, not worth it.
16: Roca-Cola, as they sell or whatever. They're always that, like, just kind of like the brand, but not quite the brand.
17: Yep.
16: Imagine almost losing your life because of off-brand discount food.
17: It was Aldi.
16: Here's the story from NBC Chicago.
19: I heard some explosion. I just come out, and I saw four cars left together. I saw the guy under the car.
20: A first-hand look at a tragedy avoided. An ordinary trip to the grocery store quickly taking a life-threatening turn. After police say a driver in this Aldi parking lot attempted to pull through parking spots and struck three cars and hit a pedestrian.
19: If you see the guy under the knee of the car and he's stuck like that, and thank God does not get too much serious.
20: Muhammad runs a nearby smoke shop.
17: Get it,
20: or this video with
16: he
20: me.
16: He says, thank God it did not get too much serious.
17: Yeah, that's true.
16: Right?
20: That is true. Says a good Samaritan stayed with the victim who found himself pinned beneath a black Mercedes.
16: Chuck, it's going to be okay, man. You are currently under a black Mercedes. You're currently under a black Mercedes, man. But I managed to save most of your groceries. A few things, though, are crushed, too.
17: Give her the Cheez-Its.
16: You want the Cheez-Its now? Oh, baby, that's what got crushed. I'm sorry. The celery's good. The celery's fine. You want that?
17: Finished.
21: We're able to use a tool that we have to deploy rapidly, along with some wood for cribbing, just in case it were to fall.
20: 911 calls came in just before 11.
16: Under the car, I think. Was that the guy that was driving?
17: Oh, no.
16: Did you see legs?
17: I gotta look again for legs.
21: That we have to deploy rapidly, along with some wood for cribbing, just in case it were to fall.
17: You see the
20: 911 calls came in just before 11 a.m.
17: Before this, there's an even better shot.
20: Crews there a delicate and difficult situation with a man trapped under that car. Firefighters were able to lift the vehicle, free that man, and brought him here to Advocate Lutheran General Hospital, where miraculously, he only had minor injuries.
21: We're here for exactly this, you know, the good outcomes. Sometimes it was good, sometimes they're bad. This one, everything went well, and this was a good outcome.
20: Morton Grove police are still working to determine what caused the crash. It's still unclear if the driver will be facing charges.
17: Sure. If that was his shoes.
20: NBC 5 News.
17: Yeah, that was him, because they showed his legs for like a good solid. So more in the middle. The girl was like kneeling down next to him, but it was from a different...
16: Indian vape store owner. He should have got rid of that shirt two sizes ago.
17: It happens.
18: Hanging
17: to
18: on.
17: Us. Come on, it happens.
18: Sometimes they jump up and bite us a bit.
16: Oh, no.
17: You know?
16: Man.
17: I got a whole other closet full of can't fits. Can't hold on now.
16: Under there. Can't fits. Where,
17: I
16: man?
17: I think it's before... Okay. There.
16: Oh, that's...
17: You see his legs.
16: So what? Where's... It looks like it's on his...
17: On his head.
16: Torso or head?
17: Mm-hmm.
16: Come on.
17: Mm-hmm.
16: How did that happen?
17: I don't know.
16: Did he fall to the ground and then?
17: He must have, or maybe it's got his arm or something.
18: There's a shoe.
17: Yep. You know it's bad when it knocks your shoes right off. You know what I mean? Even if they are slip-ons.
1: And they've been duct-taped. They've already been through some stuff. If you know this, they've already been duct-taped.
17: Yeah. I mean, those are some comfort wear right there.
1: Those aren't slip-ons, though. They were tied on. That'd be hard to get
17: guarantee
1: off.
17: Guarantee he slips those on and off. Guaranteed.
1: Yeah. Now watch out if you're getting discount groceries that
18: careful.
1: Bowl you right over.
17: It's just, it's just a dangerous place because old people are driving.
18: Yes.
17: Then that's really what it is.
16: All someone was doing was trying to drive through a parking spot.
17: And he gunned it, dude.
16: And then somehow hit like three other vehicles.
17: Yep, because he gunned it. He just started gunning
16: and a man.
17: It. I don't think he was trying to probably pull through a spot. It just appeared that way.
16: Was that man like putting his groceries into the trunk or something, you think?
17: That yeah, that's hit? My guess. Just bad place. Wrong place, wrong time.
16: Like there, look at his leg. Right there, right?
17: See, that's him pinned. Oh. That's where I saw the other shoe.
1: Yeah, one shoe's off, one shoe on.
17: But like, what's he pinned under?
16: I don't know.
17: So there's three cars involved then. They took this dude's car away.
16: Yes, three cars involved. Ah, bad day at the Aldi.
17: It's not great. Mm-hmm.
16: When you're under a
17: like
16: vehicle.
17: If she is trying to keep that guy alive.
16: But they said he's actually going to be fine.
17: I know,
16: like, no major...
17: It's unbelievable, really.
16: This man's outfit. What is
17: there's
16: going
17: a lot
16: on
17: of crazy outfits
18: he's
17: happening.
18: He's
17: going
18: to make a few trades. He's going to.
16: What is he's carrying chopsticks in the parking lot? What
18: listen,
16: is
18: there must
16: happening?
18: Be a great little place to eat.
16: What's going on?
2: I was trying to convince myself those weren't chopsticks.
16: And those are definitely
18: are.
16: Chopsticks.
18: Yeah, they are.
22: Wild place.
16: And that visor could not be bigger.
17: No, that's a wild looking. That's like a dealer visor or something. I don't know what it is.
18: He is going to go.
16: Does not
18: deal.
16: Want the sun.
22: Mm-mm.
17: She's going to get some great takeout.
16: All right, now a tripping bitch in Sarasota, Florida. She has something against this bar because she goes in after hours and destroys it. They say there's no connection. She had to be wronged. They had to have cut her off or something. There's got to be a reason.
17: Yeah.
16: Here's what she got up to from Fox 13.
23: Happened. Minutes before 4 Thursday morning, a woman in a motorcycle helmet pulls up, unloads bricks from her car, and wastes no time. She throws the bricks through the window and
17: jolts
23: to the
17: AFL
23: lounge off Wilbur Street in Sarasota. Then she goes inside. To the ground and cutting herself in the process. Surveillance footage captured it all.
24: There was like 35, 40 bottles on the bar. He destroyed everything. So there's glass everywhere.
18: Beautiful bar.
24: She knew what she was doing. She
18: Lisa's
24: did
18: favorite.
24: That, came in directly to the bar, broke all the
18: look
24: bottles,
18: at all
24: and
18: the
24: turned around and left.
23: While the Sarasota County Sheriff's Office investigates, owner Michael Calamaris wants to know why.
16: Did someone wheel themselves to the bar and get out of their wheelchair?
17: Yes. Yes, that
16: they
17: is
16: They got
17: true.
16: Out of their wheelchair at the front door and stumbled in?
17: You know, maybe I just have a broken
22: maybe
17: leg or something.
22: Their way of transportation.
17: It's very possible.
16: That or their pedal
17: that's
16: bike
17: how
16: behind.
17: I get home.
22: Well, that's somebody else.
17: That's someone else's. Listen, there are some.
22: That's
17: I don't know if you know this.
22: Spots there.
17: I don't know if you know this about this bar, but my guess is. And
16: no
17: this
16: one's got
17: is
16: a
17: just
16: license.
17: A guess. It's a guess.
16: No one's got a license.
17: Right. People have lost.
16: They have alternate forms of transportation.
22: Going to drink.
17: Yeah.
22: So.
17: Yeah.
16: So you just take your wheelchair and your pedal bike and
17: that's
16: head
17: it.
16: On down.
17: That's how I get home. I'm just.
16: Chuck, you going to the bar again, man?
18: You know it. That's what I do.
16: Okay, see
18: what
16: you.
18: I do.
16: Let's see you, man. You lost your license again, huh?
18: Yeah, I'm just, you're never going to give it back.
16: Oh.
18: So I got these sweet wheels.
16: Oh, okay. Looking good, man. It's going to take you a while, though, right?
18: It takes about 2 hours for me to get home.
16: Oh, no.
18: Well,
16: that's
18: luckily,
16: too far.
18: I don't remember.
16: Well, you're only three
18: I
16: blocks away.
18: I don't even remember. Sometimes okay. I don't even go the right way.
16: Okay. All right. Have a good day, man.
18: See you later. Cheers.
16: See you at the bar.
18: Cheers.
16: See you at the bar. Cheers.
18: Cheers.
23: Wants to know why she did it.
25: The police said that they think they know who it is. They dealt with her yesterday and... don't know if she actually has mental issues or not, but
26: I'm gonna see
25: something prompted her to do something like this.
23: Her path of destruction lasted only a few minutes, but caused a few $1,000s in damage.
25: We've had little issues over the time, but we've never had anything like this. This is crazy.
23: The employees of the 8-Ball went to work cleaning up the neighborhood lounge and are back open for a good time with good friends.
25: Oh, yeah. Always. It's been that way forever, so... You know, the 8-Ball Lounge has been here 55 years, and isn't going anywhere.
23: In Sarasota County, Kimberly Quezon, Fox 13 News.
17: Place like that, they've got, like, there are people that go there every day.
22: Oh, yeah.
17: That's their spot. That's their spot. Man. That's their spot.
22: Yeah.
17: No damage is going to stop them.
0: No. Looks like it.
22: I don't know why you don't still bring the wheelchair inside.
16: Right. Normally
22: you drive it there.
16: No one leaves it outside.
22: No.
17: There's not a lot of room in there. You guys saw. That's not.
22: You'd hit all the tables and stuff.
17: Yeah. Yeah. It's tough.
16: You got to leave that outside, man. You got to leave that outside. You're
17: it's
16: hitting
17: fine,
16: everything.
17: It's fine. I'll leave it outside. Leave it outside. Put a little lock on it.
0: I've just never seen it.
16: No.
17: No.
0: Weird. No. How many times can you be arrested before they just lock you up for good?
17: Some places it's three, right? They had like three strikes.
16: But this dude in Fort Myers, it's 49 times he's been arrested.
22: What has he been arrested for?
16: This guy here, Desi Crawford, 63-year-old Desi Crawford, spotted by deputies rolling a stop sign at a busy intersection. When they tried to pull him over, he kept going, didn't stop, at least for another 2 miles. He was driving with an expired tag and an indefinitely suspended license, just like Chuck.
17: Yeah.
16: He was arrested and taken to jail where he was found guilty. They placed him on 36 months of probation, which he's accused of violating. He has been arrested 48 other times on several charges through the years, including grand theft, robbery, aggravated assault, and the sale and delivery of cocaine. He's 5'9", weighs 170 pounds, and also goes by the alias Coochie Crawford.
17: What?
16: Amazing. What? Coochie Crawford.
17: I love
16: also
17: that.
16: Sporty Crawford and Bernard Crawford.
17: Huh.
16: Yeah, you may know me as Coochie Crawford.
17: That's right. Wherever I'm, you know, different crowds. You know, who am I selling to? Who
16: Coochie.
17: Am I? Yeah.
3: You know me as Coochie.
16: You know me as Sporty.
3: To me, if there's a guy named Coochie, I'm a little afraid of him.
16: Coochie Crawford.
3: I'm a little bit intimidated.
16: But that was his 49th arrest.
22: So he must go to jail for a time or prison and they let him out.
3: Yes.
22: And then he goes back.
3: Yeah.
22: Or whatever. Or gets.
3: He's never doing stuff that's, I mean, the cocaine stuff was pretty bad, but I guess the other stuff is just.
22: Oh, no.
3: Like he ran a stop sign and then ran for a block.
22: Yeah.
3: You know?
0: Here's one of those stories. We talked earlier this morning about how the weather has been crazy across the country over the past few days. In Colorado, they had incredible like flash floods and hail. There's an older broad. I mean, it's only up to your shin.
3: Help.
16: I don't know why she can't just open her door and get out herself.
3: Oh, help me.
16: But the cops have to come rescue her from her car.
3: Well, I mean, that looks a little more.
16: It's not really. They're fine. You can easily walk. Look, there's the right. Go right there. There's no flood there.
3: Yeah, no, you're right.
16: Here's the story.
4: I know there's a lot of water.
5: You're going to need to hop on out.
16: Is it mostly
5: okay?
16: Oh, my God.
4: I know you're going to get a little wet.
6: Oh, my God. I can't do this.
7: 1 minute, it was hailing. And the next, this woman's car was floating away. Police in Aurora, Colorado say a flash flood left her stranded at a gas station. They waded into the water to give her a hand out of the vehicle before it floated off anywhere else.
4: Hold on, we'll grab your bags. I'm gonna carry you, okay?
3: Oh, beautiful bag.
4: Oh, my God.
3: She's got stuck.
4: Put your hands around my neck. Okay?
7: Not only was the woman carried to dry land, she was also given a ride home. Police used the video to remind people how unpredictable weather can be and just how quickly things can turn dangerous.
4: I know you're going to get a little wet.
7: For Inside Edition Digital, I'm Mara Montalbano.
16: What she sucks? Just could have got out herself.
3: Yeah, she could have. I think she was a little intimidated.
22: Yeah.
3: But like you were right. Like 10 feet away, there were some cars that were parked, and the water wasn't even up to the bottom of their wheels.
16: No,
3: it's just she just happened to be in some low area, and then stuck. And then I got to carry a grandma.
0: And then I got to carry you out.
3: It's like Jason's dream.
26: Sorry, miss. I'm not strong enough to carry you.
16: Oh no, Officer Cialis on the scene.
3: No,
26: I'll try.
3: Oh, it left me.
26: I can't.
3: Oh, I'm 98
16: Your
3: pounds.
16: Gun's poking into me.
26: Weak. That's not my gun.
3: Put that away.
26: I'm excited, but we're just going to leave you here.
3: Oh, wow.
16: Stuck born.
18: Yeah, that's it. I'm stuck, officer. Stuck in the water.
0: Oh, no. Water's coming in.
17: That water was cold, though, right? I mean, all that ice.
16: Hail. Yeah. It's just, yeah. No, but it's hail, right? So it's temporarily cold. It's not.
17: No. But I'm still like
16: icebergs.
17: No, I know, but still cold. To have just your socks on, which is what she had.
16: No, come on. She didn't have shoes?
17: No, she just had sandals with socks.
22: Oh no.
17: Not the best.
0: I'll be fine.
17: Yeah, we'll
0: make it
17: see.
0: Out myself.
17: We'll
0: Thanks,
17: see.
0: Though. No one will have to live me out.
16: Forget dating for love. Some Gen Z singles are just trying to get their reps in. There's a new trend called practice dating.
17: Okay.
16: It involves going on dates with people that normally you wouldn't be attracted to.
17: So I don't recommend that.
16: The idea is this, Chuck. Mm-hmm. It takes the pressure off. Because dating someone who isn't your type can help lower expectations and make the experience feel more natural. So you sign up a bunch of ladies that you're not really into just to get some more practice in the dating game again.
17: So these people haven't gone through anything like I've gone through in my life.
16: Which is?
17: People that you're not interested in want you. Mm-hmm.
0: Well, there
17: because
0: is
17: the that's what happens. Because... Listen, I did that one dating thing and went, and by the end of it, the girl was like, where is this going? Where can we take this or whatever? And I was like, nowhere. It's not going anywhere. This is just a thing. This was just a...
22: Oh, no.
17: Yeah.
16: The bachelor auction we did?
17: Not the bachelor auction. It was another thing I did. It was another favor for a radio station. Where I went on a blind, it was like a blind thing.
22: Mm. Yeah, and it wouldn't so work out me, for you.
17: I like was
22: that
17: like,
22: kind of thing.
17: No.
22: Just a waste of time.
17: No, I just...
22: Why waste your time?
17: I don't need to practice being bad at stuff. Let me give you a ton of excitement.
16: They say...
17: Like what?
16: Instead of treating every first date like it could lead to marriage, the goal is to use these casual meetups to build your confidence, to improve your conversation skills, and get more comfortable meeting new people. So practice dating.
17: I never shut up, so I don't have to worry about that, but...
0: You don't have a problem with conversation?
17: No, I don't think so. I
0: you do a talk show for God's
17: sake. Yeah,
0: sakes.
17: Diarrhea of the mouth.
0: Yeah. All right, time for this.
16: Is this a sign that TikTok is running out of ridiculous mashup trends, or it's a sign that the options could be endless? Mm. There's a trend going viral where people are putting frozen pickles
17: what?
16: In their Sauvignon Blanc white wine.
17: Well, we just want to trash it up a bit, huh? Mm.
16: Some are even adding a splash of pickle brine from the jar, reminiscent of like a dirty martini or something.
17: This is, yeah.
16: So, literally last year at this time...
17: White trash, dirty martini.
16: People on TikTok were putting jalapenos
17: okay.
16: in their Sauvignon Blanc.
17: Well,
16: same thing, a chilled glass of Sauvignon Blanc with frozen jalapenos.
17: Do you eat the pickles? Probably, right?
22: Probably not.
17: Oh, you don't think so?
0: I'm not sure.
22: I don't know.
16: So you're supposed to get small whole dill pickles, not the sweet kind. The more sour and salty, the better.
17: Okay.
16: Take a few out and you freeze them.
17: All right. And then you add ice too.
16: Slice them into thick coin-shaped pieces and toss them into wine. The brine is optional. Listen, I've got a kid that would put pickles in pretty much anything.
17: Yeah.
16: I don't know if he's in the white wine.
17: Not. He's probably not.
22: I'm going to say no.
17: Yeah.
16: But he's had, I've seen him have pickle beer. He's had a pickle teeny.
17: Sure. Yeah, it's just one of those things. You just think wine. Like I'm making a choice to have a wine. I don't throw a bunch of ice cubes in it and then put some pickles in it.
22: Yeah.
17: You know, I'm making a choice of wine.
16: Right.
17: To me, which is like, wine. Care, relax.
0: You should buy the cheapest wine ever if you're going to do this. Because why waste a decent wine with pickle juice?
17: This is something you would do with the world's worst wine, right? You get a box of wine.
22: Sure.
17: And you're like, okay, we have to do
0: like
17: something.
0: Like $3 or whatever. Right. They still sell that?
17: I don't know.
0: Trader Joe's still sell that?
22: I don't know.
17: But you get that and then it's like, you know what makes this actually tolerable? Throwing ice in it and some frozen pickles. And it tastes like something else. You know,
0: TikTok, you guys.
16: There was a time when I poo-pooed gas station food.
17: Oh,
16: I didn't get it. I thought it was that's where you get the worst of food.
22: It was not that long ago.
16: Probably not. But since then, I've had actually some decent gas station food.
22: Huh.
16: And it's changed my opinion.
17: There's a gas station I go to now where that has like a burger place inside, like Smash Burgers. Unbelievable.
16: Really?
17: Yeah.
16: Come on.
17: It's kind of far away, but yeah. Oh,
16: that's too bad. But there's a gas station in California that has become an unexpected dining destination. Here's that story now.
5: From the outside, it looks like any ordinary gas station. But walk on in and you'll meet the woman looking to change perceptions of the industry. There's Valerie Peluso.
8: Salty snacks, candy, every kind of water, energy drink you could even think of.
5: But that's not all.
8: On the other side of this wall is what we've expanded to. This is like a speakeasy door.
9: Hi, welcome to Pender and Grill. How many today?
5: Step through the door and suddenly you're not in a gas station anymore.
10: A little crisscross on it.
5: You're inside one of Placer County's most unexpected restaurants.
9: If I would go to a gas station, I'm not getting their food. Yeah, this is completely the opposite. Their food's really good.
11: It was really, really, really a good burger.
5: You got the restaurant sits alongside the gas station Peluso's father and family built more than two decades ago.
8: When it first sprung up, it was filled. Then we blew up the ground, and then we put in the gas pumps, and it was a very small gas station.
5: After taking over the family business in 2016, she set out to build on what he started. And she built it piece by piece. First came the patio, then a beer and wine license, then a bar. Until eventually a small gas station grew into a full-service restaurant.
16: Who said that?
5: Did you hear that? People from across the region.
10: Just changing things up for the little town of Penryn.
5: From burgers and sandwiches to shrimp tacos and local craft beer,
17: gotcha.
5: That's exactly what's happening. And the vision keeps growing. Just steps away from the dining room, produce grown on site is already making its way from the garden to the kitchen.
10: This is one of her dreams and it's coming true.
5: At the center of Peluso's vision is the community she serves.
8: The community is the reason why I built the restaurant. So this is like family here.
9: We got your chicken sandwich here.
17: It's wild to have this kind of mix. Like the place I'm talking about is like you just take it out. It's got a couple tables, I guess, if you really want it.
16: Yeah, but it's just like a counter.
22: This is kind of fancy.
17: This is way more fancy.
16: It's a restaurant and a gas station.
17: Yeah. But it almost, I think it was a restaurant first, and then the guy was like, you know what? I think if we put some gas pumps outside, we might do all right. And then they did that.
16: They added. The restaurant came at the end.
17: Oh, okay.
16: They started as a gas station. They've slowly been adding.
17: I thought her dad had the place and then put the pumps, but yeah. I'd love a gas station right now, I'll tell you that.
16: Oh, yeah. Well.
17: Dave and Chuck's gas.
16: Get your Dave and Chuck gas.
17: Oh, my God. The price is going up. David Jocks.
16: Yeah, they'll see. I saw a gas station that had a Cinnabon inside the other day.
17: Oh, yeah.
16: Like inside the gas station.
17: I can't have that. Don't tell me. Don't tell me where that is.
26: There's one here with a Middle Eastern restaurant by me. It's incredible.
22: Really?
26: Some of the best.
17: Mm. Really?
26: Yeah. Some of the best.
17: Yeah, man. This place.
16: Yeah, I don't need. I'm the same with you. I don't need a Cinnabon.
17: I'd go, you know what? I'm a little low.
16: Dude, it was I forget where I stopped.
17: 3/4 of a tank. I better top this off.
16: Look. It's like right inside. Full regular like Cinnabon.
17: That's good. You know how amazing that place smells? Oh, no. I couldn't be in there, dude.
26: I mean, I've told you about the crispy, crunchy chickens.
17: Yeah,
26: those
17: yeah.
26: Are really good.
16: There's one. They're opening one right by you.
26: Cinnabon?
17: Guys.
22: Oh, no.
26: It's been a fantastic slice of life.
22: It's bad news. Ready. Don't tell him, Dave.
17: Where is it? Just tell me. Where is it going to be? Let me know. Is it on the big street?
16: Right in this area, right near there. There must be a gas station right there. Yes, there's right there.
17: Oh, the damn road I take home?
22: Oh, no.
17: It's right beside my Arby's.
16: In the mobile.
17: It's right beside my Arby's.
16: Oh, my God. Double whammy.
17: Oh, no.
16: Double whammy.
17: That's Stella's Target.
22: Uh-oh.
17: That's the Home Depot.
16: Oh, no. Right there, man.
17: That's Stella's Starbucks.
16: They're putting a Cinnabon in it.
26: A little beef and cheddar and Cinnabon, huh?
12: Keep it coming.
13: Right in there.
12: Yeah, look around. Mm, you're right gonna find. Here. Keep on a twisting. You find my Arby's.
26: I'd love to see Chuck at the Arby's.
12: There's the drive-through.
13: You over here?
12: That building that you're staring at? Oh, you went.
13: I went too far.
12: But yeah, it was literally the building that you could see is the drive-through where you pay. There's the battery place. Yep.
13: Imagine his Jeep is right there. Yeah. That's amazing. Oh, that'd be incredible.
12: Unbelievable.
13: He's eating beef and cheddar in his mouth.
12: I wish. But I can't. I mean, to be honest,
13: sorry, man.
12: That's pricey.
13: Oh, okay.
12: You know?
13: Well, but they have Cinnabons, fresh made Cinnabons. Uh-huh.
26: You ever going to leave early, make a stop, and bring us some Cinnabons?
12: No. No chance.
13: Are you kidding? No.
12: Leave early if you don't mind me being late.
13: There's no way.
12: It happens a couple times a week.
26: If you show up with Cinnabons,
12: I would forgive him.
26: Yeah, that's true.
22: Maybe do that.
13: Yes, I'd be like, fine.
12: Guys, I know it's 7:15, but...
13: but he's got Cinnabons!
12: Oh, all is well.
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0: 94 West at 9 Mile. There's stop-and-go traffic because of an earlier accident that has cleared 94 West between Rotunda and Wayne. The right lane closed down because of construction. The Jeffries West between Levan and 275, you'll find the two left lanes closed down for long-term work. 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
3: So Dylan Larkin is one step closer to leaving Detroit. The Red Wings center submitted a list of three teams he's willing to be traded to. That'll make it super easy to trade him. He has 5 years left on a deal that carries an annual cap hit of nearly $9 million.
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2: Going to have some showers and thunderstorms starting up later this morning. High near 85. Overnight, mostly cloudy. Chance of showers and thunderstorms. Low 68. Mostly cloudy tomorrow, then gradually becoming sunny and hot. Tomorrow's high near 92. Right now, 71 degrees.
1: 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At Dave and Chuck on X.

0: Thursday. It is the 9th day of June. You've got Dave and Chuck the Freak right here, streaming live at DaveandChuckTheFreak.com and YouTube.com/DaveandChuck. First, this morning.
1: Yes.
0: Let's get to this. A hypothetical, if you will.
1: Okay.
0: You wake up tomorrow with one completely useless superpower that quietly makes your life better. So it's got to be, it can't be like flight, no x-ray vision.
1: No more work guy.
0: No, that's an incredible power. I'll take it.
2: Are you sure?
0: Oh. I'll take it. But nothing like that. So like, for example, the ability to have a great night's sleep every night.
1: Okay,
0: like
1: now,
0: a completely useless superpower, but yeah, it makes your life better in some way.
1: I guess what sucks about that is like, but do I have to go to bed like at the normal time? Because it'd be amazing to like get the 2 hours of sleep that I got and feel like I got 8 hours. But I feel like that's not how it would work.
0: You need to get set aside 8 hours. For
3: me, you're the only one that likes to.
4: I don't know. That would make it a superpower if you could sleep for 2 hours.
1: There's no question. But what I'm saying is I doubt it'll qualify under Dave's, like, because to me, that's amazing. If you can just take a nap and then all of a sudden you feel like $1 million.
0: Yeah, right. I guess. All right. I'll give it to you.
1: You know what I mean? That's a superpower.
3: I don't know. It's nice to take a break from the world.
0: Yeah. Shut her down.
1: Oh, I don't
3: shut
1: mind.
3: Shut it down. There's
1: shut
3: nothing to do.
1: I don't mind.
3: To keep going and
1: doing
3: things.
1: Yeah, exactly. I'd love to.
3: I don't like to keep doing things. I just want to rest.
1: Yeah, no. No.
0: Which is weird for a lazy baby. You think
3: it
0: you
3: really
0: would just
3: is.
1: I got a million things to do all the time. I'm just not the stuff I want. I just can never do the stuff I want.
0: Some guy said he would love his superpower to be every poop a clean poop. No wiping necessary.
5: I just don't want to poop.
0: You just don't, that you'd rather not
3: It'd
0: have
3: save
0: to
3: save probably
0: poop.
3: A lot of time.
5: All bathroom stuff just
1: it's
5: eliminated.
1: It just stops.
5: Yeah. Save you so much time.
3: Yeah. You'd save a lot of time. Seems like you got a lot of problems with that. Yeah. You and Chuck and everybody else.
5: Okay, well, I guess specific superpower for me.
1: Yeah.
3: No, it's not just you.
1: No, I'm dying right now. I might have to run out of here any second. So
5: wouldn't it be nice?
1: Let me know.
5: If you just ate.
1: Yeah, no matter what.
5: You drank and.
1: Yep.
5: And
3: didn't have to worry about it.
5: Mm-hmm.
1: Oh, any sporting event you're at, you never have to get up. Any concert you're at, just stay there the whole time.
5: All hygiene. I don't want to shower.
1: Oh, no hygiene, man.
5: I just want to be normal. Like,
0: always clean, man.
5: Always clean. Always smell good. My teeth are great.
1: Like Mr. Clean.
5: It's, you add up all that stuff, it's hours.
1: It is hours.
3: Yeah.
0: But as guys, we're lucky. Think about how long women take.
3: Yeah, we take a lot longer.
5: We appreciate it.
0: Right?
3: Mm-hmm.
0: I always think that. I can't complain. Women have so much more to do.
5: I'm not complaining. Yes, you're a superpower.
0: No, I'm just saying for me.
5: That's what I like.
0: The ability to stop doom scrolling and log off. Really, you need to have a superpower to do that these days.
5: It
0: takes so much willpower.
3: Yeah.
0: So much willpower.
3: More than a superpower.
1: Yeah, you got to want to not do it.
0: Right.
1: That's the first thing.
0: Yes. This guy said, I would go for no hangover, man.
1: Those days are so far behind me that it's like totally useless. That's completely, that would be completely useless for me.
3: Yeah.
1: You know,
0: well,
1: it's like, oh, did
0: drinking.
1: You hear that Chuck got, he got that power. What's that? The no, I actually have it. I actually have the power.
3: Yeah, because you just don't drink.
1: Because I don't drink.
0: Yeah. I hung out with friends this weekend and I just wanted like a, I didn't want to drink this weekend.
1: Yeah.
0: Like nothing.
3: No, it's good. Sometimes take a break.
0: Right. And so, but they're like, what?
1: Yeah, exactly.
0: It's not like I have a problem or anything, but they're just all used to like, you know, having a glass of wine or whatever.
3: What do you
0: mean? And I'm like, nah, I'm
3: social
0: good.
3: Pressure.
0: I'll just have some sparkling water or something. I'm fine.
3: I have not had a hangover and I don't even know the last time. I don't drink like that.
0: Maybe once a year I'll have a hangover.
3: Maybe when we went to Boston that time. That would probably be the last time.
1: Yeah.
0: I drank a lot.
1: Yeah. That was nuts.
0: That was nerves.
1: That was nuts.
0: I was like, ooh, ooh.
1: Yeah.
0: Downing him on the stage.
3: Yeah.
0: Someone said, I feel bad for my wife because we get up at the same time. She has to leave before me, but I have to poop immediately upon getting up. So I can't help her get the kids ready or anything.
1: Oh, that seems a little...
0: Sorry, I'm pooping. You got to take care of everything. How long does it take?
1: I mean, I can literally poop in about, you know, worst case scenario, you're in there a couple minutes. And then you know what worst case scenario is.
0: This is a weird one. This person said, I'd love to have the ability to make noodles with my fingers. Noodle fingers.
5: To eat? Or just,
1: I don't
5: like,
1: know.
5: To be silly
1: I would be.
0: To eat.
1: I'd be off put by noodles that my fingers made.
0: Yeah.
1: Imagine you guys were like, I was like, guys, you want some pasta?
0: We're dead. I'm okay, actually. I'm okay.
5: That guy's eating shrooms for breakfast or something. That's a wild.
1: Oh, yeah, it is wild.
5: That's a wild thing to want.
0: Someone said to be able to eat normal size portions of food and be full. Well, it's called gastric bypass, isn't it? Something like that.
1: Yeah.
0: They shrink your stomach down. You just eat a little bit, and you're like, whoo.
3: One of those sweet shots.
0: Oh, do they do the same thing? Make you, like, feel full instantly?
1: Oh, well, they do for a minute. They do for a hot minute. They wear off.
3: For a lot of people, that's how they lose weight.
4: Yeah. And they do a whole lot of other stuff, too, sometimes.
1: Yeah. See the sweat on my brow? It's fighting it right now.
0: Oh, no.
1: Yeah. It's good times.
0: The power to instantly and perfectly untangle any knot, cord, or wire just by looking at it.
1: Oh, incredible stuff.
0: That's
1: Tangle Man. Up. My God, these cords.
0: You know what? I would love Assemble Man.
1: Oh, wow. You just take it, you open the box, and then it just... Not bad.
0: I just put something together on the weekend, and of course, it happens to me 9 out of 10 times. The first part that I did...
1: Oh, no, you screwed.
0: I got wrong.
1: You got one a
0: so
1: piece backwards.
0: So I have to go all the way back.
1: Oh, yeah. Yep.
0: Rage.
4: I just opened a box over the weekend, took one look at the instructions, closed it back up, and returned it.
1: Oh, wow, the full return.
4: Oh, my God. Well, this thing, the old canopy I had for my outdoor kitchen collapsed over the winter, so I got, like, a carport, and I just happened to buy one that was, I'm in over my head. I opened it up, and it was like, you need 4 people, and it's going to take you 2 days to build this thing.
1: Yeah.
4: I was like, I don't know that many people.
3: Yeah.
4: And it's going to take people who know what they're doing to take 2 days.
0: And have 2 days to give you?
4: Yeah.
1: Yeah.
4: And they have to know what they're doing to take 2 days. It's going to take me a month.
1: Yep.
0: So, hell no.
4: Yeah.
0: No.
4: Exactly. No, so I close that thing
1: up. First storm, the thing's flying away.
3: Yeah.
4: Right back to the store.
1: Yeah.
4: Got something much more simple.
1: Yep.
3: There you go.
4: That'll probably collapse again.
1: Yeah. Tent. Mm-hmm.
0: Someone said, I'd love the ability to control growth or make the body hair disappear. Pubes, deactivate.
1: Oh, my God. Be nice to have total body hair control.
0: Wouldn't that? Okay, where would you want?
4: I was taking a drink when he said pubes deactivate.

0: Hi there.
1: I don't like looking at rashes.
2: That's all TV is these days, is rashes.
1: Rashes and lawyers.
3: Uh-huh. Where's the rash?
1: It was on their hand.
2: Oh. And an arm.
1: I don't like looking at rashes.
2: Skin conditions.
1: Not a big fan of skin conditions. I mean, you know.

0: a good steward of what the Lord's given you.
1: They've turned the school into their new home.
2: Obviously, cafeteria, we made it our dining room now.
1: But when Short Mountain School closed, the community might have thought it was the end.
2: What classroom was this, Anita?
3: All right, this was first and second. This is where my mama taught.
2: Okay.
1: Turns out it was just a longer recess.
4: Okay, couple things, Dave. Number one, like, how much does it cost to just heat and cool this entire place per month?
5: They must be incredibly wealthy. I don't understand. I don't get it, though.
4: No, like, listen, you know, I'm always looking around at different things, and sometimes I like to see, like, just what's for sale. And there are schools that are for sale right now around here. You can buy the full-ass school, but it's millions. It's millions to buy a school. Who's buying a school?
6: I don't know.
5: This, I guarantee, wasn't millions, but the upkeep of it would be insane.
4: I mean, you gotta heat the whole place.
5: Two people living in what used to be a gigantic school?
4: Right. So there was like a grade school that was near me where I grew up as a kid, and they closed it down, and someone bought it, and they turned it into condos.
5: That makes more
4: sense.
5: And
4: like they, you know, that I could understand. Making the whole thing your place.
6: Is that a room in this?
5: Yeah, that's one of the, that was a classroom. They've turned into like their.
6: A living room?
5: Living room.
6: See.
5: That looks normal.
4: Okay, but what do you do?
5: But you only need, like, why would you?
6: You don't need a lot of space.
5: Why do you need all that? What do you need a whole gym for?
4: But listen, I can never sell it.
6: No.
4: I'll never sell it. It's like when Michael Jordan built his home.
5: And they must have got a really good deal.
4: It's
5: kind of creepy.
6: It's very creepy. I don't want to live in a school.
5: Sounds, a whole school by like, yourself.
4: A school to me is just a little bit different than prison.
5: That's what I'm saying. You'd hate it.
4: It sounds the same. Like everything is all just an echo. Any little noise, dude.
5: Oh, you'd be up all night. Scared
4: no way,
5: out of your
4: dude.
5: Mind.
4: There's no way I'm living in a
5: scared
4: school.
5: Scared out of your mind.
4: Like, I don't understand the people. They're buying these. They're buying a lighthouse.
5: No.
4: So they can live in a creepy lighthouse.
5: Every lighthouse is haunted.
7: If the heat goes out, you got to go to the boiler room.
4: I'm
7: not going to the boiler room.
4: That's where, like, Freddy Krueger lives.
7: That's where the heat is.
4: I know.
7: No, thanks.
4: Oh, no thank you.
5: Not for everybody.
7: I won't even check my furnace.
4: No.
5: That's where Jadu lives.
4: Oh, Jadu, no.
7: Oh, he's there.
4: Yeah.
7: He's there.
4: I know.
5: All right. You may remember this story, the folks that found worms in their McDonald's sodas, according to them.
4: Yeah.
5: Well, now they filed a class action lawsuit over this.
8: A Kenosha County family says fast food staff knew a soda machine was contaminated with worms and served customers anyway. This is according to a lawsuit they filed against the operators of Paddock Lake McDonald's. Derek Rose is going through that lawsuit tonight.
9: Well, that lawsuit cites this report from health inspectors pointing to damaged tiles under the soda and ice machine in the drive-thru. The lawsuit originated with this Facebook post from Jasmine Gursky from April saying her son's soda had a worm in it. That inspection report says management noticed worms coming from the sewage receptacle the previous weekend. The report says management told inspectors they shut down the drive-thru soda machine and had pest control service the restaurant. And according to the lawsuit, drain failures created conditions that allowed contaminated water, wastewater, sewage-related material and organisms to infiltrate or compromise beverage dispensing components. It goes on to say food and beverages were prepared with contaminated sewage water and that the beverages contained sewage and worms. Now, the health department ordered a reinspection and staff not to use that drive-through soda machine until the reinspection was complete. That happened April 30th, and then the inspector approved the use of that soda machine in the drive-through. The inspection report and the lawsuit say several customers complained of worms in their beverages as well. The lawyers who filed the suit filed it as a class action lawsuit.
4: Thank you, Derek Rose. Prime Derek Rose was a thing of beauty, I'll tell you what.
5: It's not that Derek Rose.
4: Oh.
5: He's wearing an acorn as a...
4: Is that an acorn?
5: No, I think it just looks like it. I thought he just stuck an acorn.
6: Acorn?
4: I mean, no, it's a pine cone.
5: Pine cone. Pine cone is what I meant. Yeah,
4: he's got a bit of a pine cone thing on him.
5: Yeah.
4: Prime Derek Rose, the reporter.
5: And speaking of McDonald's, they want to go all in on AI. 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
4: That's it.
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17: Nine sweet teas! Nine! I did not ask for this!
11: Taco Bell and Wendy's now also launching their own automated drive-thru systems as fast food companies double down on AI.
15: You can imagine a future where no orders at McDonald's are actually taken by a human being.
5: That is, I mean, if the technology works, you still need it's people all there about, to cook it and to hand it to you.
6: Hand it to you.
4: Yep.
5: There still need to be staff.
6: Why does a CEO look like an evil villain?
5: I don't know. He's becoming more evil. He's the guy that took that mini bite.
4: He is.
5: Right? And that's the same guy. And he's
4: I think that's who you want. He looks like the bad guy in like Ready Player One. Like he's like a real, it's just a prototypical evil.
5: Maybe he's a bot.
6: Maybe.
4: Well,
5: he's a McBot.
4: Like, okay.
6: That's why he couldn't eat that hamburger.
4: Honestly, though. So if you're about to be a CEO of a company and I'm in charge of just taking photos of you, do I say to you, hey, give me like a little bit, lower your eyebrows a bit and give me like a little bit of an evil look. Yeah, there it is.
6: Like I'm going to kill you. Look.
4: Yeah. Like why don't ever let that photo of your CEO out.
5: You look like you're planning a takeover.
4: He looks like he's up to evil things.
6: You want your eyes to smile.
4: Right, that's a very good point.
5: Beautiful, Lisa.
6: Yeah. Sell those hamburgers.
5: Not a crazy.
4: No. I don't think I can do it.
5: No, you can't.
4: No.
5: Hey, if it's accurate, great.
4: Yeah. I mean,
6: because better than it did a couple of years ago.
4: I went through just yesterday.
5: Because Taco Bell's using this in a lot of places.
4: Yes, they are. Right? Yeah. And I don't communicate well with them.
5: With computers?
4: No, I don't. I say things in ass backwards ways and it's always like
5: one fine large shit.
4: Yes, I'm a moron. But like yesterday I pulled up and then the person wasn't really even talking to me. They were like, no. And I was I finally just said what I wanted and then it went up on the screen. Oh. And I was like, okay, well I didn't even hear anything that whole time. There was nothing. So I think they either shut their thing off and didn't realize it or whatever. I still got my stuff.
5: Well, then it worked out.
4: So it worked.
5: Either way. When we come back in a moment, what happened to an old broad that accidentally drove into a canal? What did a driver who hates cyclists do when he flipped out? And what is swarming Idaho?
4: What?
5: We'll get to that and more right after this.
18: Previously on Dave and Chuck the Freak.
5: How did you get injured during sex? D's with us.
19: I was at a pool party, and me and my girl wanted to get it off, so we went to the basement, and then, unfortunately, I didn't even, like, lubricate anything. As soon as I inserted it, I ripped skin that covers your penis. I was, like, bleeding all over the place. I was scared for my life.
4: I'm so glad I'll never be sexually injured now life. It's a comfort.
5: You could again. Nah. Don't ever give up. That makes me sad. Don't ever give up hope.
4: I'm at a good spot.
5: No.
4: I'm not playing any of these games. I'm not going down to the basement. You want to do what? Get out of here.
5: Right woman to say that. You think he's not going to go down to the basement?
6: Nah, he's going down.
4: Go home.
5: Big knocker dry Debbie takes you down to the basement.
4: Go home.
5: You're going.
4: Wow, look at you big knocker dry Debbie. I'll never go on a date with a girl named Debbie, too.
5: Well,
4: I'm going to write that down.
5: Come on. some great
4: never.
5: Debbies.
4: I'll never do it. That is You're a crazy. C guarantee. If your name's Debbie, we're not hooking up.
5: Come on, that's so stupid. Ruling
4: we're
5: out
4: not.
5: All the Debbies.
4: That's it. That's okay.
5: That's dumb.
20: Let's just Google Debbies and see what comes up here.
4: Yeah.
5: I'm sure there's some beautiful Debbies.
4: I'm sure there are.
20: I mean, there's a Debbie joke for you. There's
4: see, one. That's who would be contacting me.
18: It's Dave and Chuck the Freak.
4: Hey, it's Chuck the Freak. 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
5: 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Here's Lisa Way.
4: 75 southbound between 11 Mile and 9 Mile. Three left lanes are closed because of construction there. Right now it's slow from 14 Mile. 94 east between West Grand Boulevard and John R. There's slow traffic because of an earlier accident. 75 south at the Jeffries. Construction shutting down the left lane. 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
5: Some showers and thunderstorms starting up later this morning. High near 85. Mostly cloudy. Chance of showers and storms overnight. Low 68. Cloudy tomorrow, but then gradually becoming sunny through the day and hot. Tomorrow's high near 92, up to 94 on Thursday. Right now, 79 degrees.
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5: Coming up on Dave and Chuck the Freak, what happened to an old rod that accidentally drove into a canal? What did a driver who hates cyclists do when he flipped out? And douchebag of the day on the way.
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5: I'm Dave Hunter. 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
15: Get off the streets! Old people are driving!
34: Buckle up for a ride aboard the Symphony of Destruction.
5: This old rod hurt no one but herself, and thankfully, she's going to be okay.
30: Oh, boy.
5: She took her SUV right into a canal.
4: Mm-hmm.
5: And luckily, cops got her out just in time. Here's the story.
30: I don't see a road anywhere.
17: Sheriff's deputies in Florida wasted no time rescuing an elderly woman whose vehicle was submerged in water after she accidentally drove into a canal. Body cam footage shows Broward County Sheriff's deputies jumping into the water to save the woman whose vehicle was quickly sinking. BSO Detective Robert Rutkowski, who was in the water, said,
18: "Arrived on scene, took my vest and gun belt off. Grabbed the flotation device from Deputy Charles, who already had it ready to go, and jumped in the water. Deputies did a great job pulling us in on the flotation device. They had it tied to the rope. So we got her out. We probably had about a minute before the vehicle went underwater.
17: Seconds after taking her to shore, the vehicle disappeared beneath the water. The incident occurred May 1st, but the security footage has just been released by the Broward County Sheriff's Office. For Inside Edition Digital, I'm Sal Bona.
19: I want to still get my pancakes.
5: Every old lady dresses like this.
30: They
4: do. I know. It's
19: I can't wait, Lise.
4: It's the
19: I
4: uniform.
19: Can't wait,
4: no.
19: Lise.
5: Lisa.
19: No. Lise checking in
5: Lise
19: with
5: sandals.
19: Lisa. Hey, it's checking in with Lisa time. Lisa
5: sandals,
19: is 76 years old.
4: No
19: Let's
4: way.
19: See what she's rocking.
5: Sandals it is.
19: There we go.
4: When it happens, I'll send you guys a picture.
19: Oh, don't you dare.
5: Don't you dare.
19: I don't ever want that memory
5: don't
19: in my mind.
5: Don't you dare, he says.
19: No, listen, Lisa always has cool clothes.
5: Yeah,
19: you can't. You
5: then
19: can't.
5: She's wearing
19: don't do that.
5: Orthopedic sandals.
19: I'll be
5: and
19: like,
5: slacks.
19: Oh, no. What did you do?
4: Actually, it happened.
19: To be, yeah, I'm actually just going to find out where she lives as soon as I find out.
5: Yep.
19: Every month, I'm going to send her some purple pants.
5: Purple Pant of the Month Club.
19: Purple
5: pants.
19: Sign her up for Purple Pants Club.
5: The Velour Club.
19: Oh, my God.
5: No.
19: Yes. Yeah, and those, like, weirdly, I call them elderly camouflage.
5: Yes.
19: Those shirts,
5: they
19: all
5: shirts.
19: Have them. They all
5: the
19: have them. I think my mom
5: sandals.
19: Has
5: yes.
19: them.
5: Every print you can imagine on one shirt.
19: Yep, that's yep. it. Do we want to go, you know what I like? I like tigers. I like bears. I like pandas. Leopards. I love a cheetah. I like lizards.
5: Well, this one has
19: I
5: it
19: like
5: all.
19: A snake.
5: This black and white one
19: oh,
5: has
19: that's
5: it
19: gorgeous.
5: All.
19: That's gorgeous. Okay. You know, I got the perfect three-quarter pants.
5: Do you, Lisa?
19: That'll
5: okay.
19: go with that.
5: Yeah. Yes. All right. Good to hear.
19: I do.
5: Yeah,
19: I got some
5: right,
19: matching
5: Lisa.
19: Sandals.
5: Okay. Looking great.
19: Thank
5: You're
19: you
5: looking,
19: so
5: still
19: much.
5: Looking great.
19: Check out my minivan I bought.
5: Oh, no, you didn't.
19: Oh, my God.
5: That was a low.
19: Wow.
5: That was a
19: wow. All the way. She went all the way.
5: New video shows a chaotic scene when this guy lost his mind. He hates cyclists. Yeah. And he snapped one day. Can't imagine anyone like that. Just going off.
19: Yeah.
5: Here's the story and the video from News 5 in Cleveland.
0: As Mentor police rushed to Headlands Road Wednesday, the 911 calls kept coming in.
1: A biker has just been hit by a speeding car in front of my house.
0: Police arrive and find a 72-year-old man hurt. Police blurred his face in the video.
3: Riding along the road here, and some guy deliberately crossed and hit me. I couldn't even stop.
0: That driver, gone. But less than a mile away, another call from a different bicyclist.
7: I'm riding my bike. Some guy went by in a white Ford Explorer and threw a freaking battery pack at me.
0: As dispatchers try to sort it all out, the second bicyclist says the driver circled back.
7: Now he's trying to hit me with his car. Holy fuck. Get away from me. Holy shit. He's coming at me.
0: Police arrive. Again, pull the driver's gone. But listen to what the 68-year-old tells police happened.
20: And then he stopped, and he literally gets out of his car, and he goes, give me your effing phone. And the next thing I know, he's coming at me.
0: The man tells police the driver tried to run him down, then punched him in the face, took his phone, and grabbed his bike.
20: He threw my fucking bicycle at, look, see my bike?
0: And tossed it over a bridge into a pond.
20: And I'm like, what the hell is wrong with this guy?
0: Witnesses got the driver's license plate just as dispatchers get another call. This one from a woman on Orchard Road.
21: Our neighbor was acting like erratically and sped off, and then my mother-in-law called me and said she heard on the scanner that someone ran over someone out in the headland.
0: Officers rushed to the man's home where they say the suspected driver, Michael Leppelmeyer, barricaded himself for hours. Eventually, SWAT officers entered and took Leppelmeyer into custody. He was taken to the hospital. When he gets out, police say he'll face felonious assault, robbery, and aggravated vehicular assault charges.
5: He just got out and had his day in court, and you can tell.
22: Oh, yeah.
23: Wow. I mean, they've got him bolted down, yeah. Huh?
5: Well, there was a standoff at his house.
23: Yeah, I know, but they think he is just going to...
5: Well, he ran over one guy and tried to run over another guy.
19: Understandable.
22: Don't ever do it, Chuck.
19: Understandable.
5: It'll be Chuck
19: time.
22: I know.
19: No, you don't hit him. You just scare him.
5: Chuck.
19: Ah! You have to have a really cool passenger. Open. Close.
5: Okay.
19: Open.
5: Do not.
19: Close.
5: Share the road. Be polite.
22: Yeah.
23: Just yell at.
19: You saw that. You saw that bike rider, right? That they really focused in on the guy who was couldn't go more than I'd say 1.5 miles an hour, and he, you know, he's not staying in the path, dude. You know he's not.
22: That guy.
19: This guy. You think he's staying in the path that whole time?
22: It's amazing.
19: Lise?
22: He's still on a bike.
5: He's got compression socks. Chance. He's got knee guards. He's got it.
19: I'm doing him a favor.
22: He looks like he's in a lot of pain.
19: He is. And I just pop him off there, take his bike, throw it in the lake.
5: He's trying to stay active.
19: That guy throwing
5: hurts,
19: that bike in the lake.
22: Hurts. It hurts bad.
19: Also, to emasculate a man by
5: throwing his bike in the
19: lake. Throwing his bike, taking his phone from him, punching him in the face. I mean, have some spine. But I have to assume.
5: You got problems, man.
19: You can go ahead and do that to most cyclists.
5: You got a lot of problems. When we come back in a moment.
19: Mm-hmm.
5: What is swarming Idaho?
19: My God.
5: We'll explain in just a little bit. Douchebag of the day and more still to come.
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5: We're talking about this woman who got stuck in an outhouse trying to get her Apple Watch. Laura is with us.
24: Oh, my God. You're going to think I'm a totally dirty bitch.
5: What did you do?
19: What happened?
24: We're at Milford Memories, and beautiful. I'm not proud of this, but down in toilet paper thing, I thought it was flat, but it was angled. Put the phone up there, and just as I drop my drawers, the phone's going up, and it won't right in the porta potty. I swear, you guys, I had 2 seconds to make a decision. I had just spent a ton of money for an iPhone, and I seeing it sinking into the pee, I grabbed it.
5: Toilet
2: bitch.
8: So you evaluated within seconds and thrust an arm down. And grabbed
24: it. It was in the pee, like up to my forearm, and I grabbed it.
2: 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And I love that you think there was just pee in there, you sweet little toilet bitch.
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2: No, that was turds. There's many, many turds.
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5: 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Here's Lisa Way.
30: There's construction on 75 southbound between 11 Mile and 9 Mile. That has 3 lanes shut down, 3 left lanes. Right now it's stop and go from 14 Mile. 75 south at 96 Jeffries, construction there. It's in the left lane. 94 westbound between Rotunda and Wayne Road, right lane is blocked until June 19th. 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
37: So Dylan Larkin is one step closer to leaving the Red Wings. The Red Wings center submitted a list of 3 teams that he wants to be traded to. makes it kind of hard to trade a guy when he only goes to three teams. He's got 5 years left on his deal, carries an annual salary cap hit of nearly $9 million.
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5: We do have some showers and thunderstorms expected to start up later this morning, high near 85. Mostly cloudy overnight, chance of showers and thunderstorms, low 68. Cloudy, but becoming sunny and hot tomorrow, high 92. Right now, it's 81 degrees.
34: 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Text us 46969.
5: Back here with you on Dave and Chuck the Freak. Well, summertime is a good time, except for the bugs.
37: I hate bugs, man.
5: Be thankful you're not in Idaho, where the Mormon crickets are swarming.
37: Oh, my God. Are these actual people?
5: They're not.
37: Oh.
5: It's an incredible amount of crickets.
37: Look at this.
5: Here's the story from KREM.
2: It's kind of like nature's version of bubble wrap. Except every little pop is a little more disgusting.
7: Yeah, they're just gross. They're very noisy.
2: Bobette White lives in the small town of Holden, where you can tell spring has sprung when these six-legged creatures start hopping.
7: Well, it seems like for the last couple weeks, they just have come out of from the back fields and they just get on the freeway.
2: Mormon crickets, thousands of them, making it look like the road is moving. They're not at White's house yet, but she's seen pictures of what it'll look like if they do.
7: I have neighbor friends that have had pictures that they're on their houses on the side of the wall, so.
2: And if that's not bad enough.
7: They just devoured people's gardens and lawns and I don't know, they're just, yeah, between those two, yeah, they're very destructive.
2: And yes, people here have been joking about bringing in some extra help, similar to what was done in those old pioneer stories.
37: What?
7: So yeah, so it's kind of a joke that, oh, we need the seagulls to come and save us.
2: Until then, folks here will continue to do what they've always done. Live with it, laugh at it, and avoid walking barefoot for a while.
7: You just can't stand to be with them.
37: That's free lizard food right there, baby.
5: No.
37: Free lizard.
5: You'd want that?
30: End up in Holden.
37: Oh, my God. If you wear those pants and that shirt and you're in Idaho.
5: We know
37: Idaho,
5: you've been taken. I mean, Lisa's being held against her will.
37: What happened?
5: We got to go get her.
30: No.
37: You convert or something to something weird?
30: That's bad. Those crickets.
9: Should just burn Holden to the ground.
37: Yeah, it's like when, you know, the planes come over and then just they drop that firebomb, that big firebomb.
9: That we need to hold on to.
37: Not a lot.
5: I have no idea.
9: I don't like the images of insects crawling, man.
10: I know you don't. You could see on your face you weren't enjoying that.
37: I don't like hearing them be crushed like that. They'll eat their own, too, those crickets.
9: Doesn't even exist.
5: That's what it says. There's no city of... Or town.
9: Somebody beat me to it.
5: Named Holden in Idaho.
37: We've done it.
30: What? Didn't they say it was Holden?
5: They said it was Holden.
37: It's been completely...
5: Swarm in Idaho. Holden.
30: Well, there's a street.
5: Oh, just there's a street? Uh-huh.
37: I thought they said town.
2: Bobette White lives in the small town of Holden.
30: Yeah.
37: Holden.
5: Small town of Holden. But when you Google it, it says nothing.
37: So wait a second. They have blocked themselves... Maybe Lisa will
5: there
37: end up
5: no
37: moving
5: there.
37: There
5: is no city or town named Holden in Idaho.
37: Is it like a, what do they call, is it like a village?
5: An unincorporated?
37: Yeah.
10: Just found the thread to pull, unravel the matrix.
37: That's it. Or they took it off because they're about to drop that big firebomb.
5: There's Holden Village. Is that what it is?
37: I don't know. Is that a mining town?
5: Is that in Idaho?
37: It doesn't.
30: Maybe the reporter got it wrong.
9: No, that's in Washington.
37: Yeah, that's not. How did they get it wrong? They showed a photo of the sign.
5: But that's a street sign.
30: Well, it was a street sign.
5: But he said.
2: He lives in the small town of Holden.
5: The small town of Holden.
10: I love how this is gripping us. Where the hell is this town?
5: It just doesn't exist,
37: Well, think about it. Now, I didn't think Lisa would move to Holden.
30: No.
37: But now that I know that Holden, you cannot find it. You don't. They don't
30: a possibility.
37: Say that it even exists.
5: It could also be an idiot reporter who just
30: That's what I'm thinking.
5: It has to be.
9: Well, saw a street sign instead of that into the town.
30: He doesn't know where he's at.
0: That is so dumb.
5: Well,
0: I hope we're not there, but
5: we've seen dumber.
0: Yeah, we have.
5: A proposed law would give everyday people at least a small amount of warning if someone might be recording them with smart glasses.
0: Or whatever other smart device they have on themselves right now.
5: A Pennsylvania representative has introduced a House bill that would mandate a visual indicator that would tell those around them that a recording was taking place. If passed, every pair of smart glasses manufactured, used, and sold in the United States would be required to have this warning light installed on it. Now, I thought the Meta ones, the Ray-Ban ones, did have a light.
0: I don't know if they have a
5: because
0: light.
5: There was someone
0: I almost bought them.
5: Offering a service on Facebook Marketplace where they would disable the light for you.
8: Oh, really?
9: I don't know if they do because some guy wore them in one of our basketball games.
0: But
9: I just thought he had glasses on and then
0: content, baby.
9: He sent it to the group, him hitting shots in people's faces wearing his Meta glasses, but nobody knew he had them on.
30: Hmm.
5: Yes, the Meta smart glass is a mandatory outward-facing privacy indicator that flashes when photos are taken or videos are being recorded.
9: It's got to be really small then.
30: Because you didn't notice
9: the
30: light.
0: Is there any... Okay, so here's the thing. Is there anywhere you can go and try different ones on? Because they have a whole bunch of different sizes.
5: Yeah, I think at the Ray-Ban store.
0: Oh, they have them there?
5: Like at the sunglass stores, they have
0: them. Okay. Because I am strongly considering getting some. Because I know that the future is going to be these things.
30: So you can create your content with them?
0: Mm-hmm.
30: Yeah.
0: And, I think it's interesting. I'm just going to hit on chicks.
5: Oh, yeah. That's great content. Okay. That'll be great.
0: I'm not. I'm not. But that's what dudes are doing with them. I'm so afraid that I would buy them and they wouldn't fit my head because my head is like a cube.
30: Yeah, go try them on.
0: You know? And they're not cheap, right? Like, I don't think they're cheap.
30: I don't think so.
0: A couple $100.
5: Yeah. My kid has a pair. He never uses them.
0: Oh, really?
5: Yep.
0: Yeah, I probably won't use them much either, but I don't know. They kind of got me. I feel like I'm like, what else can they do? What are they going to see? Like, do you see stuff?
5: If our internet was working, I'd be able to show you a listing where people...
30: Yeah, don't see anything coming up.
5: But there is, it was like $50 or something, and they'd remove the light for you.
0: Really?
5: So you could secretly be recording. So like Jason's buddy.
0: Yeah. I love
5: the recording.
0: Oh, look, is he gonna just take you down?
9: It's not me. He's hitting it on somebody else's face.
5: But he recorded video. None of us.
0: Oh, yeah, look at that. You know what? That's a pretty good camera shot.
9: Yeah. I just thought he had glasses on. And then he sent that out and was like, gotcha.
0: That's diabolical.
5: You can also buy light covers on like TikTok and all these websites and stuff if you want to be inconspicuous.
0: To me, I would be just on the up and up. I would just have the light on
5: so you guys
0: know that you're in the bathroom with me.
5: Oh, my God. Chuck.
0: I'm recording.
5: Finally, Chuck, you always looking for a world record that you could break?
0: Yes.
5: Could you eat 162 Oreos in 5 minutes?
0: No.
5: You couldn't?
0: No, I can't.
5: A personal trainer just did. 22-year-old ate 162 Oreos in 5 minutes, broke the world record.
0: Look what he's doing.
5: He's dipping it in like
0: water.
5: Oreo water.
0: Oh, my God.
5: it's regular water, but it's all brown now because of how many Oreos he's dunked in it.
0: No, honestly, how much would they have to pay you to drink some of that Oreo water?
5: No. I mean, $1 million, I'll drink it.
0: Yeah.
5: I get it.
30: He would do it,
5: Absolutely. No problem. Yeah, so I'd rather milk, though.
0: I would go milk.
5: Milk
0: is probably more filling in just some weird way because it has calories.
9: My body can't handle that much milk at once.
5: Oh, you'd blow your right.
9: It's a lot of milk.
5: Blow your right out of the water.
9: It's a lot of milk for anybody.
5: Yeah.
0: I mean, I think the Oreos might be a bigger concern than the milk. I don't think you can eat. How many?
5: 162 Oreos in 5 minutes.
9: How many are in a package?
5: I mean, less and less now.
0: I know, but have I eaten 32 of them?
5: That's how they are in the UK. They're in like a tube like that.
0: Oh, yeah.
5: It's not like our package.
0: Oh, no, they only need one sleeve. Yeah. We need three. That's the difference. Have I eaten a full thing of Oreos in a day?
5: Sure you have.
0: Yeah.
5: Have you eaten a full thing of Oreos in a sitting? Sure you have.
0: I don't think so. I don't think so.
5: I hope not.
9: I've eaten a sleeve could and a I half though? Easy in a
0: could
9: sitting.
0: Could I, though?
5: Yeah.
0: Maybe.
5: Yeah, but 162.
9: It's the time limits that always get me on
0: these. It's the time limit.
9: I can eat the amount.
1: 5 minutes. Yeah,
5: but that's what makes the world record.
0: I know.
5: I understand. Otherwise, it's just a fat guy eating Oreos.
0: Yeah, because if it's just fat guy eating Oreos, I mean,
5: there's no record to be set. It's set everywhere, every day.
0: Dude, there are some champions out there. You know what I mean?
5: Yes.
0: Like, there are some champions.
5: It's the time that makes it a record.
9: I get it.
0: Like, give somebody 24 hours. How many are they putting back?
9: Right.
0: That's what I want to know. Some big boys.
5: When we come back in just a moment, what mistake did our douchebag of the day make when he was running from the cops? We'll explain right after this.
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3: So unfortunately, a Russian Santa Claus had a heart attack in front of a kindergarten class and died. So these kids, you can imagine, will probably remember this horrible Santa moment for the rest of their lives. 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
4: This one. 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
12: Hey, Mr. Man on a bike. What is that you're getting in your basket? 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
5: Oh, let's go.
12: Is that the E.T.? Oh no, it's not.
5: Phone home.
12: Oh, there's no Elliot.
34: It's Dave and Chuck the Freak.
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9: 75 southbound between 11 Mile and 9 Mile. Three left lanes are closed down because of construction until June 15th. Right now it's slow from 14 Mile. 75 southbound at the Jeffries, the left lane shut down. 94 west between Rotunda and Wayne Road, the right lane's closed. It's all fun and games until you have an accident. That's no laughing matter. Then it's time to call Mike Morris. He'll go for the win. 855 Mike wins.
10: So the Tigers are back on the diamond tonight. The team battles Brooks Lee and the Twins in the first of three games at home. Troy Melton, he's going to take the mound while Minnesota is going to counter with a guy named Taj Bradley.
11: 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Have some showers and thunderstorms starting up this afternoon. Should get up to a high near 85. Overnight, mostly cloudy. Chance of showers and thunderstorms, low 68. Mostly cloudy tomorrow, but gradually becoming sunny and hot. The high near 92, up to 94 on Thursday. Right now, 81 degrees.
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4: Well, this douchebag suffered some instant karma. A 40-year-old guy fleeing a drunk driving investigation.
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4: Tried to enter a swamp to escape the cops.
5: Oh, boy.
4: Guess who's hanging out in a Louisiana swamp?
6: Hi, I'm a gator. How are you? Welcome.
4: He was attacked by an alligator.
5: Oh, my God, yeah.
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0: Couple from Godsmack, 2 for Tuesday, 101 WRIF. Godsmack, going to be at Pine Knob in less than 2 weeks on June 21st. 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Good morning. My name is Jade. Already quite humid out this morning here in Detroit. Temperatures reaching the mid-80s today. Scattered thunderstorms developing throughout the afternoon. And coming up later today around 12:30, your shot to score tickets for the Strokes. 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

0: Blink-182 sparking some excitement with fans online, hinting at a possible celebration for the 25th anniversary of the album Take Off Your Pants and Jacket. For what it's worth, nothing has been confirmed. They posted up a photo of the album's artwork on social media, and then, of course, fans ran with it, speculating maybe a concert, maybe a special release. We're just going to have to wait and see. My name is Jade. Coming up on Thursday, Good Day to Ride Your Motorcycle. 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
0: So apparently the White Stripes Seven Nation Army has been named one of the biggest NBA anthems of all time. And I only laugh because I feel like it's a sports anthem. It gets played at every single sporting event. So it's not necessarily just the NBA. Just throwing that out there. And speaking of the NBA, between the Knicks and the Spurs, I hope both teams lose. It's the White Stripes song. On the Rev.

0: There's been a lot of talks over the last couple of weeks about an Aussie AI avatar and a lot of backlash as well. Fans saying the family is just looking for a cash grab. Jack and Sharon both trying to clarify what's going on. Jack said, "This isn't ChatGPT with my dad's face on it. It's a closed AI. It's not connected to the internet. We have a database with information that either my dad said or was accurately written about him." And then Sharon chimed in. And you know Sharon, she is one to, you know, always kind of hold back when she talks, right? She says, "Technology moves on. I'm sorry for those people. I'm not asking you to come. I don't want your bleeping money. I don't need your bleeping money. I'm doing very well, actually, and I always have my entire life." So there you have it. My name is Jade. High Noon is coming up. What do you want to hear? Get your requests in on the text line, 248-544-WRIF.
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0: So Tom Brady making headlines once again. And I feel like, honestly, I feel bad for the guy, right? Like, he's clearly hurting for cash. Clearly is a little bored, doesn't have much going on. Was recently walking in the Gucci fashion show. If you missed those pictures, please check them out because they are hilarious. The next venture he's getting into is a coconut water brand. And of course, it's got a stupid name. It's called Good Nut. And apparently the marketing slogan is it's a delicious mouthful, because of course it is. Dave and Chuck the Freak shared it. 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My name is Jade. It is High Noon. 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
0: 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It's 101 WRIF, everything that rocks.

The Strokes will be at Pine Knob on June 15th, and you are going to be there as well if you're caller 25-248-544-WRIF. 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It's 101 The Riff, everything that rocks.

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1: Congratulations to Lewis Clipaldo over there in Trenton. 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My name is Jade. 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

0: Foo Fighters, 101 WRIF, just shared a new music video for the song Of All People, which comes off of their latest album, Your Favorite Toy, that came out back in April. And yes, they're going to be here in town at Ford Field in August with Queens of the Stone Age. That is going to be one of the best shows of the summer. So make sure you grab your tickets. My name is Jade. Speaking of tickets, Dave Chappelle, he's going to be at Little Caesars coming up next Monday, June 15th. Tickets are on sale. 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
0: So this is kind of a weird story. Apparently, William and Jim Reed of the Jesus and Mary Chain claim that Eddie Van Halen, one of the worst guitar players in the world, and that he ruined rock guitar for 2 decades. Jim says, I can play guitar, but only just. It's kind of deliberate. I play guitar to the level I need to. Sometimes knowing too much about making music gets in the way. So what you're saying, that Eddie Van Halen was so technically good, he's the worst.

exciting news for Breaking Benjamin fans. The new album is officially done. They've only been working on it for what feels like a decade. As for when is it coming out, we still don't know. They said the announcement will come sometime over the summer. This is the new one from Breaking Benjamin, Something Wicked on the Riff.

0: some bummer news to announce for fans of golf. Unfortunately, the Rocket Classic officially coming to an end after the tournament this summer, which is taking place July 30th through August 2nd at the historic Detroit Golf Club, where it has been for the last 13 years. Apparently some major changes coming to future PGA events, and essentially there's been a struggle with bringing in elite golfers and bad timing on the tour calendar for the Rocket Classic. The PGA said in a statement, the tour is grateful to Rocket. We remain interested in the Detroit market and will explore options for a new sponsor. You can read more about it online.
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0: Your Detroit Tigers on a bit of a run right now have turned things around after winning, what was it, like 3 of 19 games, and now they have officially won their last 6 games, sweeping both the Mariners and the Rays, and they are back in action tonight, another 3-game series at Comerica Park, this time taking on the Twins. First pitch tonight, 6:40. Go Tigers.
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0: Meltdown headed out again tomorrow night for another bike night at the Lake Point Yacht Club in Livonia. 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You can also enter to win a trip with Meltdown to the Full Throttle Saloon for the Sturgis Motorcycle Rally. 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

0: Your home for rock and roll here in the Motor City. It's 101 WRIF. My name is Jade, and that is going to wrap things up for me. Meltdown in the studio coming up next. For today's 4Play at 4, songs that reference something in the outdoors. Get your suggestions in, 248-544-WRIF. Tickets up for grabs for Ryan Purds this weekend at the L Club, as well as Dave Chappelle at Little Caesars coming up on Monday, so stick around for all that. Have a great afternoon. I'll be back tomorrow. Meltdown's coming up.
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2: A Southern California woman in her 80s found something inside an old freezer, 20 sticks of dynamite. She's assuming the dynamite belonged to her husband.
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4: you want to take the dynamite. 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
2: house.
3: Going to
2: see the mannequin. It's going to look like Buffalo Bill's house when you go in.
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2: mannequin.
4: Are a lot of people that have been freaked out by that.
3: Do you ever dress it up like Dave?
5: That's weird.
4: Oh, he's like a Buffalo Bill style Dave. It would be crazy for someone to walk into my home and look into my dining area and see a 6'5"
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4: 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Incredible.
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5: 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That's my home Dave.
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0: Alice in Chains on Detroit's Rock Station, The Riff, here on June the 9th, which would have been Les Paul's birthday. He was born in 1915. And so I think every year we've done this, pretty much, for the 4-Play-4. Guitar players that use his guitars. So that's going to be the 4-Play-4 theme coming up here in a bit. And there are many to choose from, of course. I've got your chance to score tickets to go see Ryan Purge. Not only that, but possibly see the sound check as well. We'll give you a chance coming up here at that in just a bit. And how about next hour? Get this. Dave Chappelle tickets, right around 4:40 or so. So keep an eye on your watch, and we'll be giving those away coming up here in a bit. Stone Temple Pilots, the latest from Turnstile and more as we crank our way through this 2 for Tuesday afternoon.
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17: By the way, just a heads up, I'm back for Full Throttle Thursdays at Stinger's Bar and Grill on Grand River in Wixom this coming Thursday with ice-cold beer, great food, Stinger's legendary bikini bike wash. 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How about that? And I've got Godsmack tickets, Breaking Benjamin tickets, all playing at Pine Knob. That's coming up Thursday night. So make sure you put in your plans to join us at Stinger's.

Your chance to go see Ryan Purds and watch his sound check at Elk Club this coming Sunday comes up here in about 15 minutes. Turnstile, look out for me. Two for Tuesday with Meltdown on the Riff.

0: Stone Temple Pilots going back to the first one, Core, on Detroit's rock station, The Riff. I remember I saw those guys. I saw those guys play live right after that record came out. I think there was about 25 people in the whole bar, and they played their entire album, and then they hopped off the stage, went right to the bar, and started sucking back drinks. But there you go. Stone Temple Pilots, Dead and Bloated on The Riff. It's Meltdown here on Les Paul's birthday. So we're going to feature guitar players who play Les Paul's coming up for the 4-Play 4. If you got a suggestion, 248-544-WRIF. All right, a guy named Ryan Purds is coming to play the Elk Club coming up on Sunday. If you want to go, we'll take caller 25, give us some passes. Check out his sound check before the show that night as well. Tickets for the show still available. Caller 25, you're going to see Ryan Purds at Elk Club this coming Sunday.
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1: And today it's all about birthdays for Les Paul. Les Paul would have celebrated a birthday today. He was born in 1915. And so let's play some guitar players famous for playing Les Pauls. I'm going to send this first round to Jay and Standish. He's working at this restaurant called King's Dish. Thanks so much for listening way up there in Standish, my friend. Also for Jason, who suggested this on Facebook, here's Slither with Slash, Velvet Revolver.

I played that song for a couple reasons today, of course, as the guys from Rush kicked off their tour over the weekend, and Annika Niles just knocked it out of the park. She was awesome. But it is Les Paul's birthday. I almost said Les Claypool. Les Paul's birthday, and Alex Lifeson's been known to play a Gibson from a time or two for sure. Tom Sawyer from Rush on 101 The Riff. How about Zach Wilde with his famous Grail guitar, that 1981 Gibson?

0: Guitar players who play Les Pauls on Les Paul's birthday. There's Randy Rhoads and Ozzy. I don't know, Detroit's rock station. The riff from 1980. Zach Wilde before that with his 1981 Les Paul, the Grail, he calls it. And what that was just a white guitar. And I guess in 1987, 86, somewhere around there, when Zach joined Ozzy's band, he wanted some cool guitars, like, you know, like Randy Rhoads. So he had that white Les Paul, and he set it out to be painted, kind of a vertigo painting like Alfred Hitchcock. And apparently it came back with just the bullseye. And by then it was too late to send it back. So they did the bullseye, and that's become like kind of his trademark all these years later. Les Paul, like I said, would have celebrated a birthday today, born in 1915. Hey, thanks for all your suggestions for the 4Play 4, as always. I will reward one of you guys with Chappelle tickets coming up. Dave Chappelle going to be in town next Monday, and I've got your chance to score those coming up here in about 25 minutes or so.
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0: Hey, by the way, we had a big night at Lake Point Yacht Club in Livonia last Wednesday. 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

Dave Chappelle is in town at Little Caesars Arena. That comes up on Monday. Tickets for the show are on sale right now, but hang tight. I've got your chance to score on the rip coming up after this twofer from Chappelle. I melt down. Send the pain below. Chappelle tickets coming up with Chappelle on the radio now.

0: There's Chevelle on Detroit's Rock Station. The Riff coming to town in September with the guys from Breaking Benjamin playing Pine Knob. Hats off to the Bull. It's Meltdown here with a little, well, not a local flavored Live at 5 coming up, but it has something to do locally. We'll tell you about that here in just a bit. Let's give away some tickets to go see Dave Chappelle, as promised. You want to go see him on Monday? I'll take caller 25 right now, 248-544-WRIF. The LCA tickets for the show are on sale now. Caller 25. You are in, courtesy of the Riv.
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1: 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How would you like to own hell? I'll tell you about that coming up here in about 12 or 13 minutes. It's AC/DC.

0: Two from Metallica for your Two for Tuesday ride home. Some AC/DC in there as well. The Highway to Hell. A Meltdown with a real estate tip for you. If you're looking to buy 7 acres in hell right there in, I don't know, is it considered downtown? You know, where the post office is, the souvenir store, the Chapel of Love, the ice cream shop as well. Yeah, that's 7 acres going up for sale. The asking price, $625,000. So right next to the Hell's Saloon, where a lot of us ride our motorcycles to every single weekend. So, yeah, hell is for sale. Hell has not exactly frozen over as of yet, but you can own it for just over $600,000. So there's my sales tip of the day. Aerosmith, when we come back, and Lays from Shinedown 2. Those guys are coming to town. Well, at least half the band. We'll tell you about that and how you can get in on it coming up.
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0: So cool. 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

Brent Smith and Zach Myers of Shinedown are going to be in town coming up at the end of the month. I'll give you all the details on how you can be there to see these guys perform a special riff session for us. Right now, though, it's the latest from 8, which is their latest album. Here's Safe and Sound.

0: Shinedown 2 for Tuesday on the Riff is Brent Smith and Zach Myers are going to be in town at Rockin' Brews in Royal Oak. By the way, have you been to Rockin' Brews yet? Place is awesome. Thursday, Friday, Saturday, they got live music. I think they got Wednesday night live music as well, some original bands too, but just an awesome time out there. But getting back to the Shinedown boys, they're going to be there June 29th, and the first 101 people to Rockin' Brews at 4:30 that day will get a wristband to get in for this special acoustic set. 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

0: Blink 182 on 101 WRIF. It's Meltdown here. 3 days grace coming up, as well as your crazy story at 6:40. Speaking of former Riff Fest alum Godsmack coming back to town with Stone Temple Pilots and Dorothy. That's at Pine Knob on June 21st. Tickets are still available. But listen, we want you to be a Riff VIP. And you might be saying to yourself, Meltdown, what does that entail? Well, it's funny you should ask, because I am about to tell you. We'll qualify for passes to meet Sully at the show. We'll give you some Godsmack merch, upgrade your tickets to the pavilion, all of them. All right. 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

A Louisiana man is, well, quite frankly, lucky to be alive after he was wanted for reckless driving and possible DUI. What happened after the car stopped is your crazy story at 640. I'll tell you how this story ends. Coming up in two songs. After two from Korn, got the life on the riff.

0: more on Detroit's Rock Station 101 WRIF. I'm Meltdown with your crazy story at 640 for your 2 for Tuesday. As we head to Louisiana, where they say this 40-year-old guy was wanted for reckless driving and possible DUI when troopers tried to pull him over near New Orleans. Apparently, he fled on foot, even jumping from an elevated roadway, they say, into this swampy area. The police tracked him down, and he ran back into the marsh where an alligator bit his arms. That's right. Despite his injuries, he still tried to get away from the officers. Well, with help of a drone, they found him. He was treated at a hospital and taken to jail, facing multiple charges, including impaired driving, hit and run, resisting arrest, that whole thing. Apparently, they're going to put him in jail now. So, see you later, alligator. I'm out, friends. Prayers and thoughts for the men and women who serve and protect. Appreciate what you guys do. And thank you guys so much for Rock and Riff. Have a great Tuesday. Amy's up next.
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1: A Southern California woman in her 80s found something inside an old freezer, 20 sticks of dynamite. She's assuming the dynamite belonged to her husband.
2: Yeah.
1: She can't ask him about it, though. He passed away in 2014.
2: You shouldn't, like, take it home and put it in your fridge, you know?
3: You want to.
1: When Chuck goes, they're going to find
3: some. You want to take the dynamite. You want to have a fridge for it.
2: My
1: house.
2: You're
1: going to see the mannequin. It's going to look like Buffalo Bill's house when you go in.
3: There are a lot of people that have been freaked out by that.
2: Did you ever dress it up like Dave?
1: That's weird.
3: Oh, he's like a Buffalo Bill style Dave. 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

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Tell you about that coming up, too, from Collective Soul 2 for Tuesday on the Riff.

0: Detroit's Rock Station, 101 WRIF. How are you? I'm Amy Brooks. Hey, Godsmack, along with STP and Dorothy, coming to Pine Knob June 21st. We have your chance to be a Riff VIP at the show. 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

0: 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Hey, tomorrow night, join Meltdown at the Lake Point Yacht Club in Livonia for another bike night kicking off at 5 o'clock. 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I'm just kidding. 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For more details and directions, of course, just hit up WRIF.com. We'll see you tomorrow night.
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